take my hand and come with me, because you look so fine that I really want to make you mine. I say you look so fine that I really want to make you mine. 4, 5, 6, come on and get your kicks. Now you don't need

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1: Jimmy Eat World frontman Jim Adkins underwent emergency surgery for a detached retina, which has forced the band to cancel several festival appearances. Jimmy Eat World is expected to resume the remaining tour dates later in the year.
0: It's Autumn Kings with Gone, Gone, Gone.

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And whether you're on base or just cruising Highway 67, thanks for rocking with 100.3 The Edge.

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Five Finger Death Punch, Aerosmith, and Soundgarden all coming up after From Ashes to New. It's Die For You.

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Back to August of 1991. That's when Pearl Jam gave us 10. That gave us Black, Jeremy, Alive, and that one right there, Even Flow. Things I Know, random silly facts to fill your skull. We'll do that on the other side of Disturbed. Hang on.

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1: We've officially turned the page on summer. It became autumn yesterday evening. Now, basically all that means is that equal amounts daylight and darkness right now.

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1: 21 Pilots played at a festival in Atlanta this past weekend and almost didn't get to perform because of a storm. Had the festival grounds evacuated. Fortunately, they were able to get back in just for that one last headlining set. A wet one.

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Arkansas's Rock Station, 100.3 The Edge. 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So follow us on Instagram and Facebook at Edge Little Rock. 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